what's up with you? 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I'm just the guy I used to be.

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0: Frank Drahan for Accent, and it's early in the morning, and I don't really know what's happening with these guys. Felipe, as you remember, used to be with the Spinners. Felipe, you're on your own now. What's happening?
1: Right. Well, you know, we just completed the Wind Jamming album, and that's really what's happening, along with Sweatband and Bootsy and George Clinton back here.

0: 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The single's gonna be off this album, but put your arm also together. Yeah, the other guy's kind of taking over here. Bootsy. Yeah. Everybody know Bootsy. Give me some Bootsy.
1: I don't know what I'm saying, radio man.

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She wants him and him, but when eyes open, all you have is you. But is that good for you? Will that do? When was the last time you talked to you?

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Deep? What makes you deep? Deep? What makes you deep? Real love. Deep? What makes you deep? Real love. Deep? What makes you deep? Real love. Deep? What makes you deep? Real love.

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You still feel me there, on your thoughts, on your breath. Everywhere, no words, now just dust there. You already know I'll take you back there.